0: One of the greatest rock songs there is.
1: One
0: I mean,
1: of the greatest
0: really.
1: Rock albums.
0: You just have to, yeah, yeah.
1: In reality.
0: To put it up there.
1: Yeah.
0: That is AC/DC's Back in Black. It's Frontman Friday. So again, AC/DC celebrates an anniversary tomorrow of that album.
1: It was released in 1980 yeah. on July 25th.
0: So their frontman switched, of course, from Bon Scott, who had passed away, to Brian Johnson.
1: Right.
0: So it's Frontman Friday. We're talking about groups that did switch their frontmen up at some point in time. Genesis on the way next. Peter Gabriel was a part of Genesis early on in the 70s, 60s, late 60s and 70s. And then, of course, Phil Collins.
1: Right.
0: Takes over.
1: Most will remember Genesis through Phil Collins because that was the most popular.
0: Yeah. Mm-hmm.
1: But with Peter Gabriel, they were very prog rock, progressive rock. And Peter Gabriel was in makeup and different wild costumes and almost performance art on stage.
0: Yeah.
1: And then it's interesting, we'll have Phil Collins coming up with Misunderstanding, one of their early hits when he took over. When Peter Gabriel left, the boys in the band were trying to find a replacement, and they were auditioning singers.
0: Yeah.
1: And Phil Collins was coaching them on the songs to know how to sing them.
0: Mm-hmm.
1: And eventually he sang one for the band, and they were like, why are we looking?
0: Why don't we just use you?
1: We've got our guy right here. It's also interesting, while Genesis had big-time success in the 80s, Phil Collins also had solo success simultaneously,
0: mm-hmm.
1: and so did Mike Rutherford with Mike and the Mechanics.
0: That's true.
1: So they were making hits in all kinds of ways. Here is Peter Gabriel out front with Genesis, 7 Stones.

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Here's a look at your weatherology forecast. A heat advisory begins at 1 p.m. this afternoon. An extreme heat watch begins at 9 p.m. tomorrow night. Lows level off around 72 overnight under clear skies, south winds 5 to 10 miles per hour. Mainly sunny skies Saturday. High temperatures reach up to 95. From the Weatherology Weather Center, I'm meteorologist Paul Frobley on 100.9 KCLY. Currently 75.

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Here's a look at your weatherology forecast. A heat advisory begins at 1 p.m. this afternoon. An extreme heat watch begins at 9 p.m. tomorrow night. Mainly sunny today, with daytime highs approaching 95. Winds out of the south, around 5 miles per hour. Mainly clear skies tonight, lows level off around 76. From the Weatherology Weather Center, I'm meteorologist Paul Trombley on 100.9 KCLY. Right now, it's 75 degrees.